0: The tick because it's yeah, oh yeah.
1: You back in my spot again, honey.
0: I like your spot.
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I'll be so glad when my train pulls up in town.

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1: Come on, girl.
0: Give it up for Tasha Taylor.
1: Let's have some fun now. 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

0: 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We know what you're doing. Got that girl in there. Smoking that marijuana. Got you the land for you.
1: Lay for some of this here.

Sometimes I see myself going blind, falling down, crawling round. The breaking of bones is an appalling sound. Math test, the last breath of the go-getter, it's hard. Telling myself I should know better. Climbing the walls, digging holes and meeting fences. 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

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Oh, it ain't what you do, it's the way that you do it. It ain't what you do, it's the way that you do it. It ain't what you do, it's the way that you do it. That's what gets results.

Wedding, what you do is the place that you do it. It ain't what you do, it's the time that you do it. It ain't what you do, it's the way that you do it. That's what gets results.